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But there's a melody from heaven that'll set you free. Just look up to the Father.

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And here's why I said that, church. 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And what makes him so very special is the fact that he gave his very life for me. 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

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And you know, I was just watching one of those programs on TV today.

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And then when I think about how my children get up, go down in the kitchen and pick it and choose what they want to eat.

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Whether you know it or not, we already owe it to him. For all those many years we went and didn't even stop to think about who was doing what, we owe it to him.

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From my feet, thank you. Somebody can't do this.

Sometime it looks like the harder you try, the harder things get for you. And the same one you go all out of your way to try and help, you find out that's the one on the other side of town right now, already putting your name out on the highway and out on the hedge. But you know, when you already know somebody don't like you, it just don't bother you so bad when they do something mean to you. But the one that stand up in your face, one that shake your hand with one hand, smile in your face and stab you in the back all at the same time. I don't know how it makes you feel, but sometimes it makes me feel like I want to just throw up my hand. Because I don't know which way to go. Then I go home, sit down, put my face in my hand. And then my mind go back to how long he's already kept me. How far he's already brought me. How good he's already been to me. And that's when I just get up on my seat.

yes, indeed, of a certainty. Hallelujah. In the dark night, in the valley, God lead his dear children. You see, Jesus is the great shepherd, the good shepherd who giveth his life for the sheep. You and I, once we accept Jesus as Lord and our personal Savior, we are the sheep and he is the shepherd. So there's so much to give God thanks for. Oh, what a great God. What a mightiful God. What a powerful God. He's the omnipresent God. And so I extend greetings to each and everyone right about now. It is Sunday, the 20th day of September 2026. And it is 22 minutes after the hour of 11 o'clock right here in Hempstead, New York. It is PM, not AM. Welcome to the program. Yes, indeed, Moments of Hope. Yes, indeed, God is a good God. And there is hope in King Jesus. There is hope in God. He promised that he will never leave us nor forsake us. And I am your host, Minister Sutton, and I will be with you until 1 a.m., glorifying God, giving God the glory, the honor, and the praise, because he deserves it. There is none like him. He's the only potentate, greater than Melchizedek, greater than Solomon, greater than Aaron. Hallelujah. Jesus Christ of Nazareth, the saving God that came to save mankind, because we were messed up. We were dead in our trespasses and sin. And so, giving God thanks one more time, and later in the program, I'm going to share with you the convocation, the holy convocation. Yes, it starts September 16 to September 20. Which is today, it finished, and the theme is walking with God. And the scripture passage is taken from Genesis chapter 5, from verse 1 to verse 24. And I'm gonna share that with listeners, hallelujah, later on in the program. So, without any further delay, let us pray, let us talk to our Maker and our Creator. Eternal God, most righteous and most holy, omnipotent Father of mercy and of grace, the great High Priest, the sympathizing Jesus, the bridge over troubled water, the King of Kings and the Lord of Lords, the conquering Lion of the tribe of Judah, the Lamb of God. Yes, Lord, I ask you to forgive us of all our sins, because Lord, we have sinned against you so many times. Our righteousness are like filthy rags. So Lord, we need your mercy and we need your grace. We need your forgiveness, Almighty God. So we ask of you tonight, God, to blot out our transgression. Hallelujah. Wash us, Lord, and purge us from all sin and all iniquity. Create in us, Lord, a clean heart and renew a right spirit within us. Cast us not away from your presence, and take not thy Holy Spirit from us, Lord, but restore unto us the joy of thy salvation. Father, now that you have forgiven us, we thank you. We thank you for your love. We thank you for your mercy. We thank you for the rain. We thank you for the snow. We thank you for the birds, and we thank you for the bees. We thank you for the trees. We thank you for the food that we eat. We thank you for the water that we drink. We thank you for our roof over our head. Oh God, we thank you for keeping care and your tender mercy. We thank you for waking us up each morning and close us in our right mind. Father, we thank you, Almighty God, for your loving care. Remember those that are sick at this time. Oh God, some are in the hospital, some are in the prison, some are in the golden age home, some are at home cooperating, but wherever they are,
are at this time. Lord, I pray that you'll give them a visitation, O God, because, Lord, you are omnipresent. You are everywhere at the same time. You fill the heavens. You fill the earth. You move through the earth, O God, in the name of Jesus. Touch your people, those that are sick, cast down, those that are homeless, jobless, don't know where their next meal is coming from. But God, you are a great provider. And I pray tonight, God, that you will supply their need according to your riches and glory. Father, we thank you, oh God, for remembering us in our low estate. Almighty God, you are the great physician. You are the great and time God, the immutable God, the bridge over troubled water, the ancients of days, the anointed one, the Christos Adonai. We thank you tonight, oh God. Remember all the connecting partners, Jesus. I pray for them at this time, oh great God, that, oh God, you will give them a visitation, oh God, in the mighty name of Jesus. Because God, you sit high, you look low. You behold the good and you behold the evil. Almighty God, you never fail, Almighty God. So we give you all the glory, the honor, and the praise. In Jesus' mighty name I pray. Amen and amen. To God be the glory, great things he has done. Thank you one more time, oh God. In Jesus' name, amen. And amen.

Yes, indeed, certainly, God will take care of you, and he will take care of me. He take care of the lilies. Oh, mighty God. You see those little flowers at the roadside where nobody water them? Oh, you believe they survive. It is God that take care of them. And also, you see those birds that you see flying all over the place? Who you believe provide for them? It is God who provide for them. Kneesberry begin to ripe. Star apple, jackfruit, banana begin to ripe. Plantain, wild kneesberry, ackee, etc., etc., etc. And so those birds can able to feed upon star apple. Yes, indeed. God will take care of you and I. Almighty God, we just have to trust him and take him at his word. Welcome to the program, Moments of Hope. I am your host, Minister Sutton, and I'll be going up with you until 1 a.m., giving God the glory. And quick announcement, there will be a program coming on, coming this Friday. This Friday, from it's gonna start from 1 a.m. to 2 a.m. in the morning. This one is an early morning program. Yes, man, it's a bit earlier than morning praise. And the name of this program, yes, is Time and Season. Time and Season. Friday night while I was in, you know, convocation, it come to me. Yes, indeed. Time and season. And the scripture will be taken from Ecclesiastic chapter 3. So that is from 1 to 2. Yes, indeed. It's a 1 hour program. And I know that the hearts of folks will be richly blessed. Bless the name of Jesus. So the website for Gospel Expression Radio is www.gospelexpressionradio.com. And those with an Android phone, you can go to your Play Store and type in Gospel Expression Radio and download it. Those with an iPhone, Apple phone, you'd have to go Google now and Google Gospel Expression Radio. And then now you can save it on your phone. God is making provision that each and every one, yes, indeed, each and every one, glory be to God, hallelujah, each and every one receive the gospel. And what is the gospel? The gospel is not the bait. The gospel is the death, burial, resurrection and ascension of Jesus Christ. Yes, indeed, that's the gospel, the good news. So we, as the people of God, we got to go with the good news. Spread the good news to everyone that you come in contact with. Don't look at the pigmentation of the person or how the person dress. Hallelujah, where they live. The gospel is for each and everyone. You cannot pick and choose who to tell about Jesus. Tell everyone. It's not everybody gonna accept, but tell it anyhow. Oh, glory be to God. Hallelujah. Our job is to tell it, is to spread the good news. Just like the postal service, the postman that come at your home with your letter. His duty is to bring the letter and put it in the mailbox. When he come with the letter and put it in the mailbox, you know, that's it, you know. He deliver the letter. So if you want to take it out of the mailbox or not, it's up to you. And make sure he put it in the mailbox, because that is his duty. It's for you and I now to go into our mailbox and take out our mail. But suppose we don't want to take out the mail. Then our prerogative, the mailman do what he have to do.

And it said, as the heart panted after the water brooks, so panted my soul after thee, O God. My soul thirsted for God, for the living God. When shall I come and appear before God? My tears have been my meat day and night, while they continually say unto me, where is thy God? When I remember these things, I poured out my soul in me, for I had gone with the multitude. I went with them to the house of God, with the voice of joy and praise, with a multitude that kept holy day. Why art thou cast down, O my soul? And why art thou disquieted in me? O thou in God, for I shall yet praise him for the help of his countenance. O my God, my soul is cast down within me. Therefore will I remember thee from the land of Jordan and of the Ermonites from the hill Mizar. Deep calleth unto deep at the noise of thy water sprouts. All thy waves, O hallelujah, and thy billows are gone over me. Yet the Lord will command his loving kindness in the daytime, and in the night his song shall be with me, and my prayer unto the God of my life. I will say unto God my rock, why hast thou forgotten me? Why go I mourning because of the oppression of the enemy? As with a sword in my bones, my enemies reproach me, while they say daily unto me, where is thy God? Why art thou cast down, O my soul? And why art thou disquieted within me? O thou in God, for I shall yet praise him, who is the health of my countenance and my God. Hallelujah. Hallelujah. God is worthy to be praised. Hallelujah. What a mighty God we serve, seeking after the Lord. Hallelujah. Just as how the heart, which is a female deer, panted after the water brooks, have a thirst, need water to drink. Hallelujah. Man have a thirst for spiritual water. Hallelujah. At times, you need water to drink, because sometimes you said, I'm a thirsty, you know, and I want some water to drink. And you try your endeavor best and get water for drink. And when you get the water for drink, your thirst quench. Yeah, your thirst is quenched. Hallelujah. But I want to tell us that we also have a spiritual thirst for the living water, for the fountain of the living water, which is Jesus Christ. Hallelujah. There is something in mankind, hallelujah, that will give us perfect peace. And it is the presence of Jehovah God. All the things of the world, hallelujah, is only for a time. They can't bring happiness. Hallelujah. Hallelujah. Glory be to God. Jesus need to go through Samaria, sit on the well, Jacob's well. Hallelujah. Knowing that Sychar's well. There came a woman to get water from the well. Almighty God. This woman have a thirst for the natural water. But when Jesus begin to reason with the woman, the woman says, sir, give me this water to drink, that I come not again to draw. When she get the spiritual water, she run to the village. She said, come see a man that tell me all about my condition. They went to see Jesus.
They testify

and said, we don't only hear the woman said it, but we hear it ourselves. Almighty God, what a testimony. When you come in contact with Jesus, you must have a testimony. Yes, man. When you have an encounter with God, you must have a testimony. It leads you with a testimony. You can't test the preacher, you know. But you can't test a man with testimony. No, sir. Your testimony is what God done for you. But nowadays, people are not testifying like back in the old days. People are testifying now. Almighty God. Hallelujah. People afraid to talk what God do for them. You know, so people are ungrateful. People ungrateful. Afraid to talk what God do for them, where God bring them from. Because them afraid people go say, that God, him or she didn't live there, so. Him or she did not do that. And people begin to write you off now and say, Lord, me no want no company with him and me no want no company with her. So people afraid to testify about the goodness of God. Hallelujah. Hallelujah. I'm not ashamed of the gospel of Jesus Christ. Because it is the power of God unto salvation to all who believe, to the Jews first and also to the Greek. I'm not ashamed. I'm not ashamed of the gospel of Jesus Christ. Giving God thanks. Giving God thanks in this beautiful atmosphere. Yes, indeed. And so let me extend greetings to all the connecting partners. Yes, indeed. I like to acknowledge the connecting partners. Hallelujah. Glory be to God. And the scripture that I use is Psalms 133. Behold, how good and how pleasant it is for brethren to dwell together in unity. All of us as connecting partner, we have to be in unity for God to be glorified, to God, for God to be magnified, for God to be exalted and lifted up. For Paul plant and Apollos water, but God give the increase. None of us can save anyone. It is God that do the saving. Hallelujah. But we can plant. We can encourage someone in the Lord. And so we begin to sow seed, which is the word of God. And God will make the seed germinate and grow. Hallelujah. Thank you, Jesus. We have Brother Devon Richards' ministry. Hallelujah. Glory be to God. And I believe Brother Devon is there in Atlanta, Georgia, if my memory serves me right. Yes, indeed. And to his beautiful wife, Sister Coral Richards, God bless you. And I want to give God thanks for Pastor Vale. God bless you, Pastor Vale. And may the good Lord continue to bless you and to anoint you. Hallelujah. That you can witness to folks about the goodness of God. Yes, indeed. We have Royal Central Praise SKB Radio Media RCM, Reach, Communicate, and Proclaim, coming out of St. Kitts and Nevis with Minister Weeks. To all my father's children in St. Kitts and Nevis, also to Minister Weeks and family, God bless you richly. Those in Marietta, God bless you richly. We have Peninsulin Gospel Radio coming out of Palm Bay, Florida, with Stefan Peninsulin. God bless you, Stefan. God bless you and family, and to all my father's children in Palm Bay, Florida. God bless you richly, and it's indeed a privilege and a pleasure, yes, indeed, to link with Peninsulin Gospel Radio. Yes, indeed. God bless, God bless, God bless, Stefan. God bless you richly, Stefan. God bless you. We have Good Gospel FM, which is GGFM, coming out of St. Anne, Jamaica, West Indies, with Brother Gregory Grant. God bless you, Brother Gregory Grant and family, and to all my father's children in Jamaica. God bless you richly. Yes, indeed. God bless you richly. We have CJ Gospel Hour Radio coming out of the Bronx with Brother CJ and Sister Ivy. God bless you, Brother CJ and Sister Ivy, and to all my father's children in the Bronx. God bless you richly. We have Caribbean Praise Radio.
Yes, indeed, coming out of the U.S. Virgin Island with Pastor Gilbert. God bless you, Pastor Gilbert and family, and to all my father's children in the U.S. Virgin Island. God bless you richly. We have Jammin's Radio. Yes, indeed, coming out of Northern New Jersey with O'Neill Reed, otherwise known as Professor. God bless you richly, Professor and family. God bless you. And those in Northern New Jersey, God bless you richly. GL365 Network, coming out of Houston, Texas with D-Roy. God bless you and family, D-Roy. And to all my father's children in Houston, Texas, God bless you richly. We have Present Radio, coming out of 54 Seward Drive, Kingston 11, Jamaica, West Indies, with Andrew Jones. God bless you and family, Andrew Jones, and to all my father's children in Jamaica, West Indies. God bless you. UFDV Gospel Radio, coming out of Maryland with Brother Frank. God bless you and family, Brother Frank, and to all my father's children over there in Maryland. God bless you richly. Yes, indeed. And those that are listening, yes, indeed, from Palm Bay, Florida. Yes, indeed. Mandeville, Marietta, Belize City, Atlanta, Georgia, France, Washington, D.C., Palm Bay, Florida, Russia Republic, Dominica Republic, the Cayman Island, Haiti, Montserrat, St. Kitts, Nevis. Yes, indeed. Uruguay, St. Martins. Yes, indeed, wherever you are, I extend greetings to you in the mighty name of Jesus. And over in Belize City, Reality Youth, God bless you richly and family. Yes, indeed, and to all my father's children over there in Belize, God bless you richly. And those in Mandeville, Jamaica, West Indies, God bless you richly. Hallelujah, praise God. God is a good God. And I would like to get in touch with the person or persons in Mandeville, Jamaica. Yes, indeed, there is a feed going on in Mandeville, Jamaica, West Indies. That person can call me 516-462-6949. I would like to get acquainted with that person. You know, I think it's a connecting partners there, but I'm not aware of that connecting partners. So I would like to get in touch. They can even text me. Yes, the number is 516-462-6949. Yes, indeed. I would like, yes, indeed, to reason with that person. Yes, indeed. Yes, that feed that coming through from Mandeville, Jamaica, West Indies. All right? So this is Gospel Expression Radio. And you know, a lot of scripture will be coming your way, song, because what is happening, we need the word of God. In times like these, we need the word of God, because it's only the word of God that can break us, make us, bring us through this perilous time, because we are living in perilous time. Hallelujah. So it's only the word of God can bring us through. And so I go back to the Grace Chillers. God will take care of you. Don't forget that God will take care of you. It doesn't matter your situation or circumstances. God will take care of you.

Yes, indeed, in the night season. Hallelujah, hallelujah. I tell you that God is a good God. Yes, indeed. In Psalms 136, it said, "Oh, give thanks unto the Lord, for he is good, for his mercy endureth forever." The mercies of God that endure it forever. None of us can weary God. No way. God is good. It's 14 minutes after the hour of 12 o'clock, that is a.m., right here in the U.S. of A. Hallelujah. So the theme that was used for holy convocation is, let's go walk with God, or walking with God. And how do one walk with God? This is very in-depth and so profound, because the Bible distinctively tell us that God is a spirit. We cannot see God. We cannot touch God physically. We can feel his divine presence. So how do I walk with God now? This walk is not a physical walk, like how two persons would be walking. Probably they walk hand in hand, or probably they walk beside each other, or probably they walk behind each other, so to speak, walk behind, because you have one person in front and one person behind. It is not that type of walking. For us to walk with God, we have to first develop a relationship with God. And this is very important. Develop a relationship with God. In other words, in St. John's chapter 1, he said, "In the beginning was the Word, and the Word was with God." All right. So, to walk with God, we have to receive the baptism of the Holy Ghost. So, it is God that dwell in human body. And then now, we got to keep our mind on him. We have to have the Holy Spirit settled in our spiritual heart. And we have to live according to the will of God. So that's how we walk with God. It's not a physical walk, but it's a spiritual walk. My mind has to stay on him. Yes, indeed. Glory be to God. So I'm going to read the text now. Genesis chapter 5. I'm going to read from verse 1 to verse 24. Let's go walk with God. This is the book of the generations of Adam. In the day that God created man, in the likeness of God, made he him, male and female, created he them, and blessed them, and called their name Adam, in the day when they were created. And Adam lived 130 years, and begot a son in his own likeness. Yes, in his own likeness, after his image, and called his name Seth. And the days of Adam, after he had begot Seth, were 800 years,
And he begot sons and daughters. And all the days that Adam lived were 930 years, and he died. And Seth lived 105 years, and begot Enos. And Seth lived after he begot Enos 807 years, and he begot sons and daughter. And all the days of Seth were 912 years, and he died. And Enos lived 90 years, and begot Canaan. And Enos lived after he begot Canaan 815 years, and begot sons and daughters. And all the days of Enos were 905 years, and he died. And Canaan lived 70 years, and begot Mahalaleel. And Canaan lived after he begot Mahalaleel 840 years, and begot sons and daughters. And all the days of Canaan were 910 years, and he died. And Mahalaleel lived 65 years, and begot Jared. And Mahalaleel lived after he begot Jared 830 years, and begot sons and daughters. And all the days of Mahalaleel were 895 years, and he died. And Jared lived 162 years, and he begot Enoch. And Jared lived after he begot Enoch 800 years, and begot sons and daughters. And all the days of Jared were 962 years, and he died. And Enoch lived 65 years, and begot Methuselah. And Enoch walked with God after he begot Methuselah 300 years, and begot sons and daughter. And all the days of Enoch were 365 years. And Enoch walked with God, and he was not, for God took him. You see what had happened here? All the other rest, them dead. Them report is that they died. They get children and they died. But the report of Enoch walked with God and he was not. He didn't face death. God took him because he walked with God. There is a difference between death and God took you. Now, when one live for God, and at the end of life journey, you're not dead, you know, God took you. The unsaved man dead. You understand? But God took you. Hallelujah. So therefore, it's very important for us to really know, hallelujah, these things. Because, you see, we come into this world, you know, and sin admired us because of one man disobedient, Adam, in the Garden of Eden. And because Adam died spiritually, it affects the descendant of Adam. Coming down the line, it affects us also. That is why God have to came down to man level to redeem man back to him, because sin had separated man from God. The relationship that Adam have with God because of sin, when the Lord Jesus came down in the cool of the day to reason with Adam, Adam was hiding because Adam realized that he had sinned, and that relationship, that fellowship was broken. So we don't have to live
O God, as patriarch of sinners, or we don't have to live the sin life anymore because Jesus had came and redeemed us from the clutches of sin, the clutches of darkness, and bring us into his marvelous light. What a God we serve, man. What a God. It's 24 minutes after the hour of 12 o'clock, and I'm going back to this song from the Grace Thrillers, Shady Green Pastor.

I believe my change is now.

Lord, I just want to thank you. I thank you, Jesus. Thank you for your blessing. Oh, you told me to wait on you.

Yes, indeed. God is a good God. Thank you, Jesus. Thank you for your mercy. Thank you for your grace. I'm still here. Just sitting down listening to the song. They are blessing my heart, so I know they are blessing you also. It is 9 minutes going up to the hour of 1 o'clock right here in Hempstead, New York. It is Monday, the 21st day of September 2026. God bless you richly. I'll be back on Tuesday night. That's tomorrow night from 11 to 1 with gospel praise. And also on Thursday morning from 1 a.m., from 12 a.m. to 1 a.m. with the Potter's Wheel. And also on Friday, Saturday morning. Yes, it's going to be Friday over into Saturday morning. Yes, it's going to be from 1 to 2. It's a new program, time and season. And then now, 5 a.m. to 7 a.m. morning prayers. And then I come back Saturday night from 11 to 1 with an edition of gospel praise. And then Sunday night from 11 p.m. to 1 a.m., moments of hope. God bless you richly. And to all the connecting partners, God bless you richly. Yes, indeed, God is a good God, and I give God thanks for each and everyone. And let me just breathe a closing prayer. Father, we thank you, we adore you, we magnify you, and we exalt you. Lord, without you, we are absolutely nothing. We thank you for your divine presence. We thank you for ministering to us, oh God. Give us the strength to continue. We are weak, but you are strong. And so, God, we look to you in the mighty name of Jesus. Bless each and everyone. Oh God, some are going to the job. Some are coming from the job. Some are on the job. Some are at home. Oh God, some are in their bed right now, fast asleep, so to speak. But God, you keep the night watch. And we look to you and we thank you right now in the mighty name of Jesus. Bless and keep and cover as we look to you and we tell you thanks in the mighty name of Jesus. God bless you richly. This is Minister Sutton saying God bless you. Should in case you need to get in touch with me, the number is 516-462-6949. And remember, the website is www.gospelexpressionradio.com. And there's also an Android app. Those on the Android phone, you go to your Play Store, type in Gospel Expression Radio. It pops up. You can download it. And also, those with an iPhone, Apple phone, you can Google it and save it on your phone. God bless you richly. Take care of yourself. To God be the glory. Great things he has done.

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0: You see, I've talked to so many friends of mine that have so much trouble in their life. 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
1: Take your time.

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And whosoever shall believeth on him shall not perish but have an everlasting life.

0: Chapter 1. The word of the Lord that came to Micah, the Morasthite, in the days of Jotham, Ahaz, and Hezekiah, kings of Judah, which he saw concerning Samaria and Jerusalem.
1: Hear, all ye people, hearken, O earth, and all that therein is, and let the Lord God be witness against you, the Lord from his holy temple. For behold, the Lord cometh forth out of his place, and will come down and tread upon the high places of the earth. And the mountains shall be molten under him, and the valley shall be cleft as wax before the fire, and as the waters that are poured down a steep place. For the transgression of Jacob is all this, and for the sins of the house of Israel. What is the transgression of Jacob? Is it not Samaria? And what are the high places of Judah? Are they not Jerusalem? Therefore I will make Samaria as an heap of the field, and as plantings of a vineyard, and I will pour down the stones thereof into the valley, and I will discover the foundations thereof. And all the graven images thereof shall be beaten to pieces, and all the hires thereof shall be burned with the fire. And all the idols thereof will I lay desolate, for she gathered it of the hire of an harlot, and they shall return to the hire of an harlot. Therefore I will wail and howl, I will go stripped and naked, I will make a wailing like the dragons, and mournings as the owls. For her wound is incurable, for it is come unto Judah. He is come unto the gate of my people, even to Jerusalem. Declare ye it not at Gath, weep ye not at all. In the house of Aphrah roll thyself in the dust. Pass ye away, thou inhabitant of Sepher, having thy shame naked. The inhabitant of Zanaan, come not forth in the morning of Beth-Ezel. He shall receive of you his standing. For the inhabitant of Meroth waited carefully for good, but evil came down from the Lord unto the gate of Jerusalem. O thou inhabitant of Lachish, bind the chariot to the swift beast. She is the beginning of the sin to the daughter of Zion, for the transgressions of Israel were found in thee. Therefore shalt thou give presents to Moresheth Gath. The houses of Achzib shall be a lie to the kings of Israel. Yet will I bring an heir unto thee, O inhabitant of Mareesha. He shall come unto Adullam, the glory of Israel. Make thee bald, and pull thee for thy delicate children. Enlarge thy baldness as the eagle, for they are gone into captivity from thee.
0: Chapter 2.
1: Woe to them that devise iniquity, and work evil upon their beds. When the morning is light, they practice it, because it is in the power of their hand. And they covet fields, and take them by violence, and houses, and take them away. So they oppress a man and his house, even a man and his heritage. Therefore, thus saith the Lord, behold, against this family do I devise an evil, from which ye shall not remove your necks, neither shall ye go haughtily, for this time is evil. In that day shall one take up a parable against you, and lament with a doleful lamentation, and say, we be utterly spoiled. He hath changed the portion of my people. How hath he removed it from me? Turning away, he hath divided our fields. Therefore thou shalt have none that shall cast a cord by lot in the congregation of the Lord. Prophesy ye not, say they to them that prophesy. They shall not prophesy to them, that they shall not take shame. O thou that art named the house of Jacob, is the spirit of the Lord straitened? Are these his doings? Do not my words do good to him that walketh uprightly? Even of late my people is risen up as an enemy. Ye pull off the robe with the garment from them that pass by securely as men averse from war. The women of my people have ye cast out from their pleasant houses. From their children have ye taken away my glory forever. Arise ye and depart, for this is not your rest, because it is polluted. It shall destroy you, even with a sore destruction. If a man walking in the spirit and falsehood do lie, saying, I will prophesy unto thee of wine and of strong drink, he shall even be the prophet of this people. I will surely assemble, O Jacob, all of thee. I will surely gather the remnant of Israel. I will put them together as the sheep of Bozrah, as the flock in the midst of their fold. They shall make great noise by reason of the multitude of men. The breaker is come up before them. They have broken up and have passed through the gate, and are gone out by it. And their king shall pass before them, and the Lord on the head of them.
0: Chapter 3.
1: And I said, Hear, I pray you, O heads of Jacob, and ye princes of the house of Israel. Is it not for you to know judgment, who hate the good and love the evil, who pluck off their skin from off them, and their flesh from off their bones, who also eat the flesh of my people and flay their skin from off them, and they break their bones and chomp them in pieces, as for the pot and as flesh within the cauldron? Then shall they cry unto the Lord, but he will not hear them. He will even hide his face from them at that time, as they have behaved themselves ill in their doings. Thus saith the Lord concerning the prophets that make my people err, that bite with their teeth and cry, peace, and he that putteth not into their mouths, they even prepare war against him. Therefore night shall be unto you, that ye shall not have a vision, and it shall be dark unto you, that ye shall not divine, and the sun shall go down over the prophets, and the day shall be dark over them. Then shall the seers be ashamed, and the diviners confounded. Yea, they shall all cover their lips, for there is no answer of God. But truly I am full of power by the Spirit of the Lord, and of judgment, and of might, to declare unto Jacob his transgression, and to Israel his sin. Hear this, I pray you, ye heads of the house of Jacob, and princes of the house of Israel, that abhor judgment, and pervert all equity. They build up Zion with blood, and Jerusalem with iniquity. The heads thereof judge for reward, and the priests thereof teach for hire, and the prophets thereof divine for money. Yet will they lean upon the Lord, and say, is not the Lord among us? None evil can come upon us. Therefore shall Zion for your sake be plowed as a field, and Jerusalem shall become heaps, and the mountain of the house as the high places of the forest.
0: Chapter 4.
1: But in the last days it shall come to pass that the mountain of the house of the Lord shall be established in the top of the mountains, and it shall be exalted above the hills, and people shall flow unto it. And many nations shall come and say, come, and let us go up to the mountain of the Lord, and to the house of the God of Jacob. And he will teach us of his ways, and we will walk in his paths. For the law shall go forth of Zion, and the word of the Lord from Jerusalem. And he shall judge among many people, and rebuke strong nations afar off. And they shall beat their swords into plowshares, and their spears into pruning hooks. Nation shall not lift up a sword against nation, neither shall they learn war any more. But they shall sit every man under his vine, and under his fig tree, and none shall make them afraid. For the mouth of the Lord of hosts hath spoken it. For all people will walk every one in the name of his God, and we will walk in the name of the Lord our God forever and ever. In that day, saith the Lord, will I assemble her that halteth, and I will gather her that is driven out, and her that I have afflicted, and I will make her that halted a remnant, and her that was cast far off a strong nation. And the Lord shall reign over them in Mount Zion, from henceforth, even forever. And thou, O tower of the flock, the stronghold of the daughter of Zion, unto thee shall it come. Even the first dominion, the kingdom, shall come to the daughter of Jerusalem. Now, why dost thou cry out aloud? Is there no king in thee? Is thy counselor perished? For pangs have taken thee as a woman in travail. Be in pain, and labor to bring forth, O daughter of Zion, like a woman in travail. For now shalt thou go forth out of the city, and thou shalt dwell in the field, and thou shalt go even to Babylon. There shalt thou be delivered. There the Lord shall redeem thee from the hand of thine enemies. Now also many nations are gathered against thee that say, let her be defiled, and let our eye look upon Zion. But they know not the thoughts of the Lord, neither understand they his counsel, for he shall gather them as the sheaves into the floor. Arise and thresh, O daughter of Zion, for I will make thine horn iron, and I will make thy hooves brass, and thou shalt beat in pieces many people, and I will consecrate their gain unto the Lord, and their substance unto the Lord of the whole earth.
0: Chapter 5.
1: Now gather thyself in troops, O daughter of troops. He hath laid siege against us. They shall smite the judge of Israel with a rod upon the cheek. But thou, Bethlehem Ephratah, though thou be little among the thousands of Judah, yet out of thee shall he come forth unto me that is to be ruler in Israel, whose goings forth have been from of old, from everlasting. Therefore will he give them up, until the time that she which travaileth hath brought forth. Then the remnant of his brethren shall return unto the children of Israel. And he shall stand and feed in the strength of the Lord, in the majesty of the name of the Lord his God. And they shall abide, for now shall he be great unto the ends of the earth. And this man shall be the peace, when the Assyrian shall come into our land, and when he shall tread in our palaces. Then shall we raise against him 7 shepherds and 8 principal men, and they shall waste the land of Assyria with the sword, and the land of Nimrod in the entrances thereof. Thus shall he deliver us from the Assyrian, when he cometh into our land, and when he treadeth within our borders. And the remnant of Jacob shall be in the midst of many people as a dew from the Lord, as the showers upon the grass, that tarrieth not for man, nor waiteth for the sons of men. And the remnant of Jacob shall be among the Gentiles in the midst of many people, as a lion among the beasts of the forest, as a young lion among the flocks of sheep, who, if he go through, both treadeth down and teareth in pieces, and none can deliver. Thine hand shall be lifted up upon thine adversaries, and all thine enemies shall be cut off. And it shall come to pass in that day, saith the Lord, that I will cut off thy horses out of the midst of thee, and I will destroy thy chariots. And I will cut off the cities of thy land, and throw down all thy strongholds. And I will cut off witchcrafts out of thine hand, and thou shalt have no more soothsayers. Thy graven images also will I cut off, and thy standing images out of the midst of thee. And thou shalt no more worship the work of thine hands. And I will pluck up thy groves out of the midst of thee, so I will destroy thy cities. And I will execute vengeance in anger and fury upon the heathen, such as they have not heard.
0: Chapter 6.
1: Hear ye now what the Lord saith. Arise, contend thou before the mountains, and let the hills hear thy voice. Hear ye, O mountains, the Lord's controversy, and ye strong foundations of the earth. For the Lord hath a controversy with his people, and he will plead with Israel. O my people, what have I done unto thee? And wherein have I wearied thee? Testify against me. For I brought thee up out of the land of Egypt, and redeemed thee out of the house of servants. And I sent before thee Moses, Aaron, and Miriam. O my people, remember now what Balak, king of Moab, consulted, and what Balaam, the son of Beor, answered him from Shittim unto Gilgal, that ye may know the righteousness of the Lord. Wherewith shall I come before the Lord, and bow myself before the high God? Shall I come before him with burnt offerings, with calves of a year old? Will the Lord be pleased with thousands of rams, or with 10,000s of rivers of oil? Shall I give my firstborn for my transgression, the fruit of my body for the sin of my soul? He hath showed thee, O man, what is good, and what doth the Lord require of thee, but to do justly, and to love mercy, and to walk humbly with thy God? The Lord's voice crieth unto the city, and the man of wisdom shall see thy name. Hear ye the rod, and who hath appointed it? Are there yet the treasures of wickedness in the house of the wicked, and the scant measure that is abominable? Shall I count them pure with the wicked balances, and with the bag of deceitful weights? For the rich men thereof are full of violence, and the inhabitants thereof have spoken lies, and their tongue is deceitful in their mouth. Therefore also will I make thee sick in smiting thee, in making thee desolate because of thy sins. Thou shalt eat, but not be satisfied, and thy casting down shall be in the midst of thee. And thou shalt take hold, but shalt not deliver, and that which thou deliverest will I give up to the sword. Thou shalt sow, but thou shalt not reap. Thou shalt tread the olives, but thou shalt not anoint thee with oil, and sweet wine, but shalt not drink wine. For the statutes of Omri are kept, and all the works of the house of Ahab, and ye walk in their counsels, that I should make thee a desolation, and the inhabitants thereof an hissing. Therefore ye shall bear the reproach of my people.
0: Chapter 7.
1: Woe is me, for I am as when they have gathered the summer fruits, as the grape gleanings of the vintage. There is no cluster to eat. My soul desired the first ripe fruit. The good man has perished out of the earth, and there is none upright among men. They all lie in wait for blood. They hunt every man his brother with a net. That they may do evil with both hands earnestly, the prince asketh, and the judge asketh for a reward. And the great man, he uttereth his mischievous desire, so they wrap it up. The best of them is as a briar. The most upright is sharper than a thorn hedge. The day of thy watchmen and thy visitation cometh. Now shall be their perplexity. Trust ye not in a friend. Put ye not confidence in a guide. Keep the doors of thy mouth from her that lieth in thy bosom. For the son dishonoreth the father. The daughter riseth up against her mother. The daughter-in-law against her mother-in-law. A man's enemies are the men of his own house. Therefore I will look unto the Lord. I will wait for the God of my salvation. My God will hear me. Rejoice not against me, O mine enemy. When I fall, I shall arise. When I sit in darkness, the Lord shall be a light unto me. I will bear the indignation of the Lord, because I have sinned against him. Until he plead my cause and execute judgment for me, he will bring me forth to the light, and I shall behold his righteousness. Then she that is mine enemy shall see it, and shame shall cover her which said unto me, Where is the Lord thy God? Mine eyes shall behold her. Now shall she be trodden down as the mire of the streets. In the day that thy walls are to be built, in that day shall the decree be far removed. In that day also he shall come even to thee from Assyria, and from the fortified cities, and from the fortress even to the river, and from sea to sea, and from mountain to mountain. Notwithstanding, the land shall be desolate because of them that dwell therein, for the fruit of their doings. Feed thy people with thy rod, the flock of thine heritage, which dwell solitarily in the wood. In the midst of Carmel, let them feed in Bashan and Gilead, as in the days of old. According to the days of thy coming out of the land of Egypt, will I show unto him marvelous things. The nations shall see and be confounded at all their might. They shall lay their hand upon their mouth. Their ears shall be deaf. They shall lick the dust like a serpent. They shall move out of their holes like worms of the earth. They shall be afraid of the Lord our God, and shall fear because of thee. Who is a God like unto thee, that pardoneth iniquity, and passeth by the transgression of the remnant of his heritage? He retaineth not his anger forever, because he delighteth in mercy. He will turn again, he will have compassion upon us, he will subdue our iniquities, and thou wilt cast all their sins into the depths of the sea. Thou wilt perform the truth to Jacob, and the mercy to Abraham, which thou hast sworn unto our fathers from the days of old.

One of the things that I've discovered is it doesn't matter how long you've been in church or how many people you prayed for or even how many scriptures you know, there comes a time in our life where we all find it difficult to trust God. And for me and my family, that happened about 3.5 years ago as we lost our home and our car was repossessed. For over 7 months, we went from motel to motel and just sleeping wherever we could because we had nowhere else to go. And I can remember in the motel, my wife would take pillows and blankets and fill the bathtub up so my son could sleep there because the room was so small. I began to question God. I said, God, where are you? Do you see what I'm going through? Do you care about the situation I'm in? And it seemed like God had forgotten about me. And as I ministered to people on Wednesdays and Sundays, and many times they would come and say, James, can you pray for me? Can you intercede for me? But what they didn't know at the time was I was needing somebody to pray for me. Come on, can I get a witness? Somebody that, come on, sometime you've poured out and you've served and you just wanted somebody to stand in the gap and pray for you. And I found myself there. And at that moment, I began to say, God, are you still here with me? God shared with me. He said, James, you got to be able to trust me even when you don't know why you're going through what you're going through. And even when it seems like I've forgotten about you, and even when it seems like I'm not with you, he said, you got to be able to trust me now. He said, and if you can trust me during these times, God said, I'm getting ready to do something in your life that even if I told you, you wouldn't believe it. It was at that moment I began to say, Lord, I will trust you. And I began to worship with my family as I held my son. I began to get the words of this song. I say, God, even though I can't see you, and even though I can't feel your touch, God, I still trust you. Oh, God, I still believe that you're going to make a way for me. I still believe that you wouldn't put me here if you weren't going to bring me out. And at that moment, God gave me this song. And to see now this song, I Trust You, that has blessed millions of people all over the world. And God knew that somebody was going to be going through

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The devil's been telling you that there's no way that you can get out

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Yes, God. 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

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By the time I was 9 years old, I was gung-ho, and my grandmother even said to me one day, she said, you know, baby, God's going to use you one day. And I didn't know what she meant, but I knew I liked the sound of God using me. By the time I was 11 years old, my mother and father and my five brothers and my little sister, we moved from Tulsa to California. My dad's job has transferred him out here. And by the time I was 12 years old, I found myself in the nightclubs in Los Angeles. My mom and dad used to go to the clubs on the weekends. They didn't know the Lord Jesus. And grandma wasn't around anymore, so we just quit going to church. I was in the nightclubs at 12 years old, and that was the worst place and the last place I needed to be. But I had a praying grandmother. By the time I was 13 years old, I had recorded my first single and began to open up for people like Stevie Wonder and Aretha Franklin, B.B. King, and Bill Cosby. I remember opening up for him one time, and things began to happen. Hallelujah. Things began to happen all around me. The devil had a trap set. He was going to set me up, because see, I liked it. I liked the money. I was making a lot of money. And I liked the glamour. And I liked the applause, because that said, I love you. We all want to be loved. Hallelujah. I didn't know that Jesus loved me. I didn't know it then. When I was 16 years old, I had had a baby out of wedlock, and by the time I was 17 years old, I left home and joined the cast of Hair, and I began to travel all across the country. I was making more money than my mom and dad put together by then, and things were looking pretty good. Then I was introduced to marijuana. Devil had a trap set. Next thing I know, it was pills to get up in the morning and pills to go to bed at night. Then it was the alcohol, and then I became very promiscuous and ran around with a lot of people I had no business being with. And one day I was introduced to cocaine, and I know that all drugs are a spirit, but this cocaine became my best friend. And I began to hang out with the devil, and I did everything that I was big and bad enough to do. And I'm not glorifying him. I'm just letting him know that I don't belong to you. Hallelujah. I've been set free. Hallelujah. Glory to God. I went on for about 12 years of my life, and I traveled with people, and I worked with Chaka Khan and Rufus, and I worked with Captain and Tennille and all the people in the studios, and I was good at my job, and I was quick, and I could demand double, triple scale, and I went to work, and I was high every day.

One time when I was in Houston, Texas, I met a man there, and I was getting ready to go on the road with Chaka Khan, and there was a group going on the road with us, Heatwave, and they had a man working with them, and he was doing their lights, and I didn't know this, but I met him on the road, and he was a nice guy, and you never would know it to look at him, but he was also, not only was a light director, but he was a cocaine dealer. See, devil knows how to really do. So we began to be friends, and we began to date, I began to get all the cocaine I wanted for free. How many of you know it wasn't for free? But we came home, me and this young man, and we began to live together, and he was still selling drugs, and I began to make drops for him. I was dropping off cocaine and making a lot of foolish turns in my life, and my life began to do this spiral, downward spiral. I was going to hell. Then I began to watch Christian television. I began to watch Dr. Frederick Casey Price. Hallelujah. No matter what time we went to bed on Saturday night, whether it was 3:30, 4:30 in the morning, somehow our eyes popped open at 8:30. Evidence. And I have to be honest with you, I used to sit there with my pre-rolled joints from the night before, and I used to fire up a joint and watch Dr. Price. And I used to kind of, Dr. Price, you know how I am. I used to kind of make fun of Dr. Price. I said, well, just look at him talking about faith come by hearing. And hearing by the word of God. But faith came. Hallelujah. Go and praise him tonight. Hallelujah. He's worthy. Yes, he is. For about 2 years, I watched Christian television. I was in and out, and I bought a Bible, and I would throw away all of the paraphernalia to smoke crack with and to smoke free base, and we used to make it and make our own. I threw it all in the trash, and then I'd go get it again, and we'd get high. And one night, as I was getting loaded, I began to pass out, and my head hit the wall. Boom! And I began to slide down the wall, and as I came to, all of my bodily fluids were doing their own thing, and I was dying. But I had a praying grandmother, and I knew enough to call on the name of Jesus. Hallelujah. It wasn't a couple of days later that I was watching Christian television, and Grandma tells me she was laying on her face during this time, and she had been fasting for 2 weeks and just calling on the name of Jesus. Save my granddaughter. Save my granddaughter, Jesus. I watched Christian TV one night, and it was as if God himself said, that's enough. And he rebuked the devil from me long enough for me to make an intelligent decision. And I said, Jesus, if you'll turn me

And I said, Jesus, I know you're real. If you'll just take all of this away from me, take all of the drugs, take them away, I'm tired. And I want you to know that instantly I was set free. Instantly I was delivered. Hallelujah.

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He doesn't speak good English, he's just a simple man. But when he's talking to the Lord, even a little child can understand. I was young and foolish, but the thought still comes to me when I told Daddy I felt I was old enough to leave. He sat there at the table, and a look came on his face, but he never spoke another word till he said the table grace. He said, "Our gracious Heavenly Father, we're all gathered here today to give Thee thanks for blessings, so humbly we pray. Our oldest girl is leaving, and I guess she knows what's best. But just in case, would you stand by and help her stand the test? Lord, she's a little bit neglectful about church on Sunday morn. And if she gets with the wrong crowd, would you let her hold your arm? And if she flies too high, would you clip her wings? But don't let her fall too hard, Lord. I'm sure you can handle things. I've tried my best from day to day to teach her right from wrong. And now she's grown to be a fine young lady, and she's always blessed our home. We pray thee, Lord, for guidance that she won't build upon the sand, and we won't worry half as much if we know she's in your hands. And, oh yes, Lord, it won't be long till I'll be coming home. Don't make me wait too long. We pray thee, Lord, for guidance. Please cleanse us from our sins so we can all be together in heaven. In Jesus' name, amen." The table was silent as tears ran down my face, and from that day on, I base my life on Father's table grace.

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We love you for your love. For your grace has been better than life. We worship you. We adore you. For you've shown us many ways. And we thank you for your kindness. Father God, we kiss thy presence in the temple. For your love has been better than life. That is why we love you so, more than life to me.

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I wonder, will you be ready, sister? Will you be ready, my brother? I wanna be ready. Thank you, Jesus. You see, when all of this singing is over, when all the preaching is over, you have to face him all by yourself.

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Turn around and tell somebody, yes, it is. Give somebody a high five and tell them, yes, it is. You know, they try to say that our traditional gospel music is about to be a thing of the past. But you know what I tell them? I say, if you get in trouble, you're going to have to go back to this same old music. If you walk in the doctor's office and he tell you you got 6 months to live, the hip-hop ain't going to help you. You're going to have to fall down on your knees every now and then and say,

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Oh, y'all want to hear this? When it gets dark in your life, you can reach back, go down Old School Boulevard again, and come back up and get this message. Shine.

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Just look up to the Father.

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You've always been there for me, and you were the father that I never knew. I just want to say,

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And when

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And for me and my family, that happened about 3.5 years ago as we lost our home and our car was repossessed. For over 7 months, we went from motel to motel and just sleeping wherever we could because we had nowhere else to go. And I can remember in the motel, my wife would take pillows and blankets and fill the bathtub up so my son could sleep there because the room was so small. I began to question God. I said, God, where are you? Do you see what I'm going through? Do you care about the situation I'm in? And it seemed like God had forgotten about me. And as I ministered to people on Wednesdays and Sundays, and many times they would come and say, James, can you pray for me? Can you intercede for me? But what they didn't know at the time was I was needing somebody to pray for me. Come on, can I get a witness? Somebody that, come on, sometimes you've poured out and you've served and you've just wanted somebody to stand in the gap and pray for you. And I found myself there. And at that moment, I began to say, God, are you still here with me? God shared with me. He said, James, you got to be able to trust me even when you don't know why you're going through what you're going through. And even when it seems like I've forgotten about you, and even when it seems like I'm not with you, he said, you got to be able to trust me now. He said, and if you can trust me during these times, God said, I'm getting ready to do something in your life that even if I told you, you wouldn't believe it. It was at that moment I began to say, Lord, I will trust you. And I began to worship with my family as I held my son. I began to get the words of this song. I say, God, even though I can't see you, and even though I can't feel your touch, God, I still

because somebody listening right now, they're going through a struggle and it seems like you can't make it out. The devil's been telling you that there's no way that you can get out of

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Oh, I don't know how you're gonna do it, but I just believe that trouble can't last always.

0: is your word that you've been waiting for all night. Darwin, where are you? How many know that God is able to do exceedingly, abundantly above all you could ask or think, according to the power that worketh in us?
1: Hallelujah. How many believe it tonight?

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I began to think about how at night before we go to bed, we would kneel down and we would repeat the Lord's Prayer. And even after that, sometime late at night, I could still hear my mother praying. She would be saying, "Lord, take care of my children. Don't let them go astray." But she's not here anymore. Sometimes it brings tears to my eyes when I think about it.

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1: 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I'm not playing, man. Alright.
0: Wait, Jordan.
1: Jordan. 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Alright.

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He doesn't speak good English, he's just a simple man. But when he's talking to the Lord, even a little child can understand. I was young and foolish, but the thought still comes to me. When I told Daddy I felt I was old enough to leave. He sat there at the table, and a look came on his face. But he never spoke another word till he said the table grace. He said, "Our gracious Heavenly Father, we're all gathered here today to give Thee thanks for blessings, so humbly we pray. Our oldest girl is leaving, and I guess she knows what's best. But just in case, would you stand by and help her stand the test? Lord, she's a little bit neglectful about church on Sunday morn. And if she gets with the wrong crowd, would you let her hold your arm? And if she flies too high, would you clip her wings? But don't let her fall too hard, Lord. I'm sure you can handle things. I've tried my best from day to day to teach her right from wrong. And now she's grown to be a fine young lady, and she's always blessed our home. We pray thee, Lord, for guidance that she won't build upon the sand, and we won't worry half as much if we know she's in your hands. And, oh yes, Lord, it won't be long till I'll be coming home. Don't make me wait too long. We pray thee, Lord, for guidance. Please cleanse us from our sins so we can all be together in heaven. In Jesus' name, amen." The table was silent as tears ran down my face. And from that day on, I base my life on Father's table grace.

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0: I believe this is your word that you've been waiting for all night. Darwin, where are you? How many know that God is able to do exceedingly, abundantly above all you could ask or think, according to the power that worketh in us?
1: Hallelujah. How many believe it tonight?